I know this is the same road I took the day I left home, but it sure looks different now. I guess I don't.

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I wonder. You know, someone said, the world's a stage and each must play a part.

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Can I tell you now, as you turn to go, I'll be dying slowly till the next day.

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Just an empty room full of empty space, like the empty look I see on your face. I'd have been the shadow of your dog if I thought it might have kept me.

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I wouldn't want to see the sun rise tomorrow if I knew that to be true. I know that just saying I'm sorry doesn't sound like a lot, but the girl you saw me with last night means no more to me than a thousand stars to the gray clouds that cover the night. The more I looked at her, the more I realized how much

I woke next morning just after sunup to find a note from my Rose's hand. And it read, I'd rather die than ever hurt you, but I'm in love with that tall, dark man. So now I walk alone down by the river where my sweet Rosie used to stroll. And soon I'm gonna join those deep, dark waters

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She used to love me a lot. She looked lonely and I knew the cure. 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

be happy in one little room with only a table and chair, as happy as I'd be in a kingdom by the sea. Darling, if you were there, and I could be rich or I could be poor, but if you were by my side, I could be any place in this whole wide world, and I know I'd be satisfied.

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Here's hoping you're thinking of me. My mind's made up. So long until I'll be home to start